world peace declared. No problem spared. This just dared from the West Wing, like an impossible thing. You might as well put screen doors on submarines, or build a snowman while summering. It's sort of absurd, seen as obscene, an impossible thing. Once thought unembarkable, a trip so remarkable. In search of the eternal spring, not found in a

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The next 60 seconds could be like an eternity. Gonna get low down, fly real high. 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I'm in love with a man that don't even appeal to me. Some folks would just go and jump in the lake.

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I used to care, but things have changed.

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They're out of line. And your grief, it hurts sometimes. It needs some time. Need some time, but I know that it hurts you. I know that it hurts you. I know that it hurts you. That it hurts you. Your love, it's hard to find. It hides sometimes. It hides sometimes. Behind the scars inside, in troubled times, they need some time, but I know that it hurts you. I know that it hurts you. I know that it hurts.